kitchen. There's never any spare money. But we found ourselves hacked nearly 2 weeks ago, and some scheming bar stewards, he said carefully, decided it would be a good idea to plunder our bank account and leave us with a princely sum of £2.38. So that rather has caused a little bit of consternation, and we've spent the last week or 10 days putting together a Just Giving campaign. And for all of those of you who have donated thus far, very, very big thank you from me and everyone here at the station. Your support is much appreciated. We do have a couple of big bills in May that we need to meet, or else we shan't be here for very long. We are very grateful for anyone who's thinking, I might well donate. Details will be on our Facebook homepage, repeated fairly frequently, and I'm going to ask Steve to also put it on our website homepage as well. So we need to raise something like £3,000 in the next 2 or 3 weeks. We're about a third the way there, so your help will be much appreciated. And we then need to build a resilient pipeline of sustainable income to make sure that we are here doing what we do, doing what we enjoy, and what you hopefully enjoy going forward. So a lot of hard work going on behind the scenes. The team are all very much on board and want the station to succeed, but we do need some assistance from the outside world. So keep it here. Do keep liking and sharing social media posts. Keep our profile high. And wherever possible, please do support us. So, time for some music.

That's a lovely little ditty, isn't it? That's the Wilson sisters, Nancy and Anne, as Heart and These Dreams. So you can see now why I played such great decisive tracks as Turn Up the Radio and Alive and Kicking, because we ain't giving up that easily. First singer who can't sing for the day. Pin back your ears.

There, that was a treat for you, wasn't it? In case anybody didn't recognise the voice, that was Roy Wood, who was the voice of Wizard. Remember See My Baby Jive and all of those sort of classics. Mad as a Box of Frogs. He started off life with The Move and Electric Light Orchestra with Jeff Lynne, and then did Wizard. Then he's been on solo duty for decades. And I'm really not sure if he was high on something for that track, because I can't honestly imagine he was serious.

Did you see what I did there? I went from Roy Wood to ELO. I tell you what, it takes a degree in something to be able to put this lot together. It's actually not the show that I nearly did for you, because I did wonder if today was going to be Armageddon Day and it was going to be full of barnstorming anthems. Not that other shows aren't full of barnstorming anthems, but this was going to be the barnstormy anthem Armageddon show of all shows. First track from our featured artist coming up right now. This is Massive Wagons and a hit they had probably about 15 months or so ago now. Missing on TV, maybe a bit older, 18 months. Pin back your lug holes.

Massive, Wagons, and Missing on TV. Two more tracks, and then I'm going to brighten up your day with a few little in other news, sort of very, very loose news items. They're not really, are they?

Indeed, Tom Petty and I Won't Back Down. Now, it's that time of the week when I raise your spirits higher than a little high thing can possibly be. And I've just clicked on the wrong bit, so I'm going to have to waffle just for a second until I find where I was. There, it's coming up rosies. Firstly, this is a serious one. This is actually not funny. It's informative. This is what we do on this station. Does anyone know where the saying a brass monkey comes from? As cold as a brass monkey. Well, I'm about to tell you. Cannonballs used to be stored around the old wooden navy ships in piles on a brass frame or tray called a monkey. And in very cold weather, the brass would contract, spilling the cannonballs. Hence, very cold weather is cold enough to freeze the balls off a brass monkey. So it's not smutty, it's actually proper cannonballs off their container. There you go. Nothing if not useful around here, I tell you. You can send the donations into the Just Giving account if you like all this education we're supplying you. What else? Oh, yeah. Yeah, sad to say, I broke up with a girl once because she just wouldn't stop counting. I wonder what she's up to now. I also sometimes wonder what happened to people who've asked me for directions. I need to tell you about a girl who only eats plants. You've probably never heard before. That's probably the worst of the lot, actually, isn't it? I was going to a convention, a conference thing the other week, and I arrived at the Kleptomania convention quarter of an hour early, but all the seats had already been taken. Is that enough? Any complaints? I'll do some more. Okay, let's do some more if I get some negative complaints in. First of three tracks, brand new tracks for the week, and you're going to be delighted to hear from the Water Boys in a little while and Duran Duran new single in a little while. But first up, track I played last week, it's the second release from Midyore's new album Man of Two Worlds. This is The Man Who Stole Your Soul.

Midyear from his new album, and don't forget he is down at the Plymouth Arena Friday, May the 15th in the evening, performing tracks from the new double album and also the old classics, both solo and Ultravox. So if you haven't already got your ticket, go get them. Now, time for a cover version. We do like to get under the covers, don't we? This is David Bowie from the album of cover versions he put out in the 70s called Pinups, and it was probably 10 or 11 tracks on there which were songs that he had a particular liking for. This one is was released as a single off the album and did reasonably well. The album came between Aladdin Sane and Diamond Dogs, I think. And it's originally done by a vocal duo from Liverpool called the Merseys. This is Sorrow.

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3: And speaking of the Argyle 50-50 and that advert there, Argyle played the last home league game of the season last Saturday, unless we do manage to get into the playoffs. Sneaked a 2-1 home win against already relegated Port Vale. Made more of a hard job of it than we needed to, because our goalkeeper decided to get sent off after about 8 minutes. So we played the next 90 with 10 men. So well done to the Argyle for that. Playoffs are not totally in our hands. We need to win on Saturday away at Northampton Town and rely on two other teams slipping up. So, bit of a toughie. Albion have already clinched a playoff place, and Argyle Women's have already clinched their playoff place. So we need Argyle Men's to do their best and hope that things go their way in other parts of the country. It's all going on. It's all very exciting. Half an hour or so away from your local gig guide. So stop rabbiting and play some music.

That's not a very well-known band, but very dear to me. That's a Scottish band called The Big Dish, and that was taken from an album called Creeping Up on Jesus, released in the late 80s, and I was plugged into that by a friend in the early 90s. They came out with two or three albums before they folded, and if you like your jangly guitars and your good production and decent harmonies, The Big Dish, go find them on your streaming device, please.

0: Lovin' Dixie.
1: Yes, indeed. The Cadillac 3, or TC3 as they call themselves in that little ditty. That's more like the America that we should be enjoying. Talking and singing about whiskey and beer and chilling and playing music instead of all the nonsense that does go on. Cadillac 3, yeah, Southern States rock, especially for my brother because he loves country rock so much, and for the Sparrow because she loves the Cadillac 3. Didn't that fella have a deep voice?
0: Please, Lovin' Dixie, holler if you're with me.
1: Yeah, not one of my best impressions. Now, time for another brand new song, hot off the presses. First one from these guys for a while. This is Duran Duran with a little bit of help from that geezer out of Chic.

Yes, Duran Duran with Nile Rodgers and Free to Love, which I think is bound to be heralding a new album. Not sure. It sounded a bit like Bros, but done by people who could play their instruments. I don't know. Maybe I need to play it again in the privacy of my own home a few times without the sparrow and the dog, just to see what I think. Second track of the day from our featured artist right now. This is Massive Wagons and Night Skies, and we are around 15 minutes away from your local gig guide.

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That's Massive Wagons wending their way around the country down to sunny Devon for Friday night.

0: You too. Yes, me too. That was Mysterious Ways, and these are the ads.
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1: Yes, indeed. So we are one track away from the local gig guide. Might as well make it a goodie.

Aerosmith, Smith, Love in an Elevator. 1:30, time for the local gig guide, and it is a bumper one because, of course, it's a bank holiday weekend. I didn't twig initially. Right, with thanks to the Professor Paul for doing this, as always, when he should be fast asleep. We do have loads to get through, and as always, this will be published on our Facebook page and shared around a lot tomorrow. And we'll also be in partnership with Plymouth Culture, What's on Plymouth, on their LinkedIn, Insta, Facebook, you name it, they got it. So without any more ado, Friday, 1st of May, Roadside will be at the Thistle Park at 9 o'clock. Ashes to Ashes will be at Annabelle's at 10:15. Christian Harling will be at Enjoy, 9:30. The Lilacs will be at the Junction from 7:30, £18.50 including booking fee on the door. Continuum will be at the Three Crowns, 9 o'clock. Amber Smith will be down at the Waterfront at 7 p.m. The Martindale Trio will be at Cafe Bar MoMA's Stonehouse, 7:30. The Stealth Legion, that's a great name, isn't it? The Stealth Legion at the Millbridge Inn, 9 o'clock. Mods Unplugged will be at Kitty O'Hanlon's, 8:30. Cobra will be at the Divino Lounge, Plimstock, don't know a time. This is Floyd, that is, alright, we all know it's a Pink Floyd tribute band, but they've changed their name, they're now This Is Floyd. They were, I think, the Brit Floyd. Stand to be corrected. They're up at the Quad Theatre, 8 p.m. and that's 30 Squidlets. You can get those tickets online. Dr. Thud's Remedy, who were at the Pie and Beer Festival last weekend out at Reston, they're down at the Halfway House Inn at Kingsand, 9 p.m. Black Friday Trio will be at the Globe Lou, 9 p.m. Dew Barf will be at the King's Arms Loswithiel, 8:30. Red House will be at the Welcome Home Inn, Parr, 9 o'clock. Alicia Vine will be at the Sir Joshua Reynolds at Plimpton, 10 o'clock. Nick of Time will be at the London Inn, Plimpton, 8 o'clock. Opium will be at the George Inn, Plimpton, at 9:30. There's a lot going on Plimpton on Friday night. Night Shift will be at the White Thorn Inn, Shaw Prior, at 4 o'clock. There'll be a fundraiser for Music Venue Trust at the Barrel House, Totnes, featuring Wild Oceans, 3 Days of Wonder, Vanity Project, Rat Trap and Amelie Turner, all from 7 p.m. Then Rusty Bones will be at the Union Inn, Newton Abbot, at 9 o'clock. Saturday, 2nd of May, the Lime Wires will be at the Hyde Park Social Club at 9 o'clock. The Diamond Geezers will be down at the Thistle Park at 9:30, small cover charge of 3 quidlets. The Filthy Gorgeous will be at Annabelle's, 10:15. Vacant Lot will be at the Ship at 8 p.m. The Scribes will be at the Old Town Square, Plymouth, that's in the city centre obviously, that's 1 o'clock. The Bad Knees Blues Band will be at the Willful Beer up on Mutley, 8:30. I think that's the microbrewery that's up there on the plain. Super 8 will be at the Millbridge Inn at 9 p.m. Helen Goldsmith will be at Enjoy, 9:30. Opium will be at the Odd Wheel Wembley at 9 o'clock. Gemini Duo will be at the King's Arms Reston, 9 o'clock. RKID will be at the Chadlewood Inn at 8:30. Good to see them putting on some music. The Good Old Fashioned Lover Boys at Steel Brew at 8 p.m. Blue Soul will be at the Queen's Arms Tor Point at 9 p.m. Terence will be at the Two Bridges Salt Ash at 9 p.m. Deuces Wild Duo will be at Salt Ash Mayfair at the Longstone Park stage at Salt Ash at 5:45, because it is the Salt Ash Mayfair, things going on most of the weekend there, so that's good. Black Friday Duo will be out at the Elliot Arms St Germans, 5 p.m. The Tequila Rabbits Duo will be at the Elephant Bar St Germans at 7:30. The Stone River Band will be at the Smugglers Inn Seaton at 8:30.
Rob C. Force will be down at Lou Mayfair, 11 a.m. onwards. And the Chris Banderas Duo will be at Lou Social Club at 9:15. We'll call it a halt there and just play a track, because I'll break it up for you as much as my own voice.

Not me. Go home anytime you want. That was, of course, Bon Jovi. And who says you can't go home? Gig Guide Part 2. Still on Saturday, the 2nd of May. And we have got Off the Wall at the Blizzland Inn, 9 p.m. The wonderful Vicious Kitten out at the London Inn, Okehampton, 9:30. Hell's Bells will be at the Wharf in Tavi, 8:30 onwards. That's £21 in advance. Vinyl Frontier at the Mary Tavy Coronation Hall, 7:30. Rhythm and Shoes will be at the Stokely Farm Shop, Kingsbridge, 7 p.m. The Craving will be at the Riverside Bar, Totnes, at 5:30. Booster will be at the Dartmouth Inn, Newton Abbot, at 8:30. Sam and the Strings will be at CJ's Bar, Newton Abbot, 8:30. The O's will be at the 76 Club, Newton Abbot, 8:30. And the Outlaws will be at 10 Tours at King's Tainton at 9 o'clock. So plenty going on in Newton Abbot as well, and Mary Tavy, no less. Sunday, the 3rd of May, loads happening still because it's a bank holiday, don't you know? Baby Vegas will be at Annabelle's, 10:15. The More Zim will be at Thistle Park, 9 o'clock. The Tregony Teachers. Do you know, I'll bet they're not teachers, and I'll bet they don't come from Tregony neither. They'll be at the Hyde Park. Well, somebody will message in now. They'll be at the Hyde Park Social Club at 8 p.m. Horse With No Name will be at Bar Racuda, 2 p.m. XLR at the Marina Bar at 2 p.m. The Busketeers at Kitty's at 3 p.m. Followed by Mad Dog at Kitty's at 6. Three's Company will then be down at the Marina Bar after XLR. They'll be on at 6 o'clock. Then we have the Barbican May Sessions. This is a festival going on at the Ship on the Barbican featuring Jesse Mullen at 2, Richard James at 3, Rob C. Force Band at 4:30, The Rhodes at 6 p.m, Kick at 8 p.m, Dice UK at 9:30. So a whole afternoon and evening of entertainment down there at the Ship. Fingers crossed for you for the weather. Russell Sinclair and the Smokin' Locos will be at the Millbridge, 7 p.m. Upstate UK will be at the Fisherman's Arms, 7 p.m. JD and Coke will be at Enjoy, 6 o'clock, followed by Danny Jones and Karen G at 9 o'clock. The Early May Epic will be on at the Cafe MoMA's down at Stonehouse, 5 p.m. until 11, a measly £7 on the door. Amber Smith will be at the Steel Brew, 3 p.m. till 5. The Horizons, I was wearing their t-shirt yesterday. They'll be at the Wheelers at 9:30. Daddy Longlegs, they'll be at the Halfway House in Kingsand, 8:30. Crystal Visions will be at the Two Bridges, Saltash, 6 p.m. Black Friday Trio will be at the 10 Creek Holiday Park at Lou, 9 p.m. I wonder if Tom ever actually gets a day off from the Black Friday mob and everyone else carries on without him. Just wondering. Cobra will be at the Globe at Lou. Don't know a time. Dubarf will be at Bobmin Band and Social Club. Steve Panter will be at Calstock Social Club at 4 p.m. Now, Steve, I shared duties with at a wedding reception disco probably about 8 years ago now. A superb singer and guitarist, and he takes requests. Most musicians who are doing cover versions come with their own idea of what they want to play, but he'd throw the challenge open. Anyone want a request? And you could name the most obscure thing and he'd have a go at it. Very good, great entertainer. Nick of Time will be at the Mary Tavy Inn, 4:30 p.m. The Paws, that's half of Vicious Kitten, will be at the Colebrook Inn at 8:30. Luke Marzek will be up at the Barrel House, Totnes, at 7. Jay Rocks will be at the Dartmouth Inn, Totnes, at 3 p.m. The Craving will be at the Waterman's Arms, Ashprington, at 2 p.m. Classica will be at the Dartmouth Inn, Newton Abbot, 8:30. And the Escalators will be at the Railway Brewhouse, Newton Abbot,
3 o'clock. So that is it. That is your bumper bank holiday weekend of music entertainment. Fingers crossed the weather is good, but even if it's not, not all the bands will be playing outdoors anyway. Please do go support live music locally. Please support the venues. They do need your custom. They're very, very grateful when you come in, even if you only buy a pint, even if it's only a pint of lime and soda, whatever. Please do also tell me about gigs you've been to of late. Let me know who was good, where you saw them, and so on. And we'll give you a shout out on the show. I do have one that I meant to read out a week or so ago, and my bad, I forgot all about it. So if I can find it quickly now. This was a gig attended not far away, Cornwood, I believe. I'm trying. Tell you what, I'll come back to it in a minute because I don't want to waste your time. Do find a gig, do find a band and a venue, have some fun. Will be published on our Facebook page and all over the place tomorrow. If, for instance, your particular gig is not shown, do please feel free to add it to the posts that are going around to try and maximise the PR on it.

0: That's the boss, of course. Bruce, Dancing in the Dark, the video of which he notoriously pulled a very young Courtney Cox from the audience and got her up stage to have a dance, for anyone who didn't recognise the lovely young lady concerned. Now, I was wittering on about gigs that people have been to recently, and Phil Han solo at the Cornwood Inn was enjoyed a few weeks back, and that was a positive write-up, so well done, Phil. Also recently, my bro, went into the Union in Newton Abbot, probably with his better half, his significantly better half, to catch the second set of Audius Maximus. And as he said, you know you're in for a good night when you walk in and they're playing a cracking version of Judas Priest's Breaking the Law. Not off. I think they were doing a few other heavy metal bangers as well. So, yeah, good stuff. I was at the Roundabout Pub last Friday night to enjoy the first half of the little shindig that Nigel Smith of The Curve put on, which was going to be the first of a series of live original music bands playing, hoping to do it every few months. The Roundabout have been very supportive. On the agenda were Craig Osmond from Torbay, then our very own Jana Rob C. Force, and then The Curve. So yeah, nice little venue, good sound, nice acoustics, great music. Only had to leave because I was picking my daughter up from the train, and it was nice to catch up with Rob and Nigel. Hope the evening was a success. All about creating increased awareness of the dire availability of venues that will take musicians that are playing original music rather than just covers. So any bands out there that are suffering the same frustrations, do give Nigel Smith of The Curve a listen to on his podcast, Songs They Never Asked Us For. So, time for an advert, methinks. Let's do this.
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